0: 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See you there!
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2: King Crab.
3: King Crab alias Raja Kepiting.
2: King Crab is a friend of SpongeBob, right? And then Patrick.
3: Mr. Crab, not King Crab.
2: Not King Crab. Yeah. Okay. Why Alwi Farhan we called like King Crab?
3: Because Alwi Farhan have a style.
2: Oh,
3: defense
2: yeah.
3: style or play style in badminton is like
2: miring-miring.
3: Crab. Yeah, miring-miring ke samping jalannya. Kiri kanan because he
2: left,
3: move
2: right, left,
3: he
2: right.
3: moves like a crab
2: a
3: on the court badminton court
2: the way he step his foot the way he move and everything
3: it looks like
2: crab.
3: Yes it looks like a crab
2: and then is there a correlation between King Crab and King Nasar?
3: Yes, because Alwi Farhan so often dead lamb in his house. Yeah.
2: Oh yeah. Alwi Farhan sometimes stronger in the dark. Yeah.
3: Ini aja aku udah ngomong bahasa Inggris sudah susah dulu. Jangan ditanya yang enggak nih. Bikin lapar aja.
1: Gak mau kelewatan kan? Makanya dengerin terus Suara Seru setiap Senin sampai Jumat cuma di Iswara.

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1: Iswara,
0: suara warga Indonesia.